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was 34 on the MS-1 in Woodbury, 467 Cooper Street, between South Evergreen Avenue and Hunter Street. Room 202. 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
0: Just a FYI, you should have a small cell coming through your area now.
1: Of course there is. 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
0: At least it's not the big line behind it.

Those 41-3 on MS-1 at Franklin Township, 362 Franklin Street, between North Nick Lane and Nelson Avenue, a medical emergency. Those 41-3, MS-1 Franklin Township, 362 Franklin Street, between North Nick Lane and Nelson Avenue, a medical emergency, 2046.

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We lost 63. EMS 1 in Monterey Township, 450 Cranberry Drive, in Club Drive in Virginia Place, a small victim, EMS 63. EMS 1, Monterey Township, 450 Cranberry Drive, Tane Club Drive in Virginia Police, AS 12 victim, 2056.

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Yes, 18 on EMS 1 Woodbury. 431 Myrtle Avenue. He calls like apartments. Apartment 1C Charlie. A medical emergency. Bills 18. EMS 1 in Woodbury. 431 Myrtle Avenue. Bills like apartments. Apartment 1C Charlie. A medical emergency. 21-0.

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Between Delaware Street and Grand Avenue. 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

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A respiratory emergency, 2359.

Hotel 13, Medic 1 on EMS 1 in Wolves County, 1 Westbrook Drive, E. Westbrook at Weatherby Apartments, apartment 10, November 10th, bleeding. Hotel 13, Medic 1 EMS 1 in Wolves, 1 Westbrook Drive, E. Westbrook at Weatherby Apartments, apartment 10, November 2038, bleeding. 0006.

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It was 51 minute 2 on MS-1 Monroe Township, 708 Marshall Avenue, between North Main Street and Black Horse Pike and overdose. It was 51 minute 2 on MS-1 Monroe Township, 708 Marshall Avenue, between North Main Street and Black Horse Pike and overdose, 0036.

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For 1670 Auburn Road, between Meadowlark Drive and the 67 Line, a medical emergency. 0213.

US 10-9 on EMS 1, all Washington Township, number 4, Wooded Way, between Greenfield Road and the Dead End 8, fault victim. US 10-9 on EMS 1, Washington Township, number 4, Wooded Way, between Greenfield Road and the Dead End 8, fault victim, 0238.

Bill 34, QV1, Audience 1, West Effort, 1157 Brewer Avenue. Some Steel Avenue, dead end, a medical emergency. Bill 34, QV1, Audience 1, West Effort, 1157 Brewer Avenue. Some Steel Avenue, dead end, a medical emergency, 254.

They lost 30 minutes too long in this one in Glassboro, number 252 Ruth Avenue, off of Gifford Street, the Holly Bush Apartments, apartment 61, Cedars. They lost 30 minutes too long in this one in Glassboro, 252 Ruth Avenue, off of Gifford Street, the Holly Bush Apartments, apartment 61, Cedars, 330.

goes 26 Mach 2 on this one in Pittman. Number 5 is 25 Crafton Avenue. Between Mansfield Avenue and North Elsie Drive, an unconscious person. Goes 26 Mach 2 on this one in Pittman. 5 25 Crafton Avenue. Between Mansfield Avenue and North Elsie Drive, an unconscious person. 502.

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A medical alarm. US 61 on US 1 Monroe Township, 428 Virgin Island Drive, between Herbert Boulevard and Maui Drive. A medical alarm. 509.

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Hills 34, Medic 4 on US 1 in the city of Woodbury, number 833 North Broad Street between Boyce Avenue and Watkins Avenue. A respiratory emergency. Hills 34, Medic 4 on US 1 in the city of Woodbury, 833 North Broad Street between Boyce Avenue and Watkins Avenue. A respiratory emergency. 609.

Bill 30 on US 1 in Glassboro in the area of Redding Street and East High Street, 84 victim. Bill 30 on US 1 in Glassboro in the area of Redding Street and East High Street, 84 victim, 06.

0: time it was 34. I'm going to recall that.
1: Okay. 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

Station 434, Fire 1, Franklin Township, number 91, Bentwood Drive. Green Oak Avenue, dead end, ACR. Station 434, Fire 1, Franklin Township, number 91, Bentwood Drive. Green Oak Avenue, dead end, ACR, 624.

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1: Gloucester County, Deputy 434. Squad 434, we're responding momentarily.
0: Okay, Deputy Chief 434, just advise when you're under.

0: Mercer County, SWAT 434 on scene, investigating.
1: Hey,
0: Squad 434.

It was 41, yeah, it was 1 Franklin County, so 61 Leonard Hake Road, East Portchester, Oak Avenue, Public Service Center, which this field's 41, yeah, it was 1 Franklin County, 61 Leonard Hake Road, East Portchester, and Oak Avenue, Public Service Center, which this field's

It's 45 Medical 1 AMS 1 Zephyr Township, 820 Cooper Street, Dean Highland and Mercer, the Walmart, the grocery checkout. Unconscious person, just 45 Medical 1 AMS 1 Zephyr Township, 820 Cooper Street, Dean Highland and Mercer, Walmart, the grocery checkout. Unconscious person, 720.

It's 45 AM, this one's after Township 120 Pop 1 on Boulevard, Peak Effort Park Apartments, Apartment 317, a medical alarm. It's 45 AM, this one's after Township 120 Pop Oil Boulevard. Peak Effort Park Apartments, Apartment 317, a medical alarm, 736.

Station 43-1, BLS 41 on fire, 1 Franklin Township, Frysmore Road, and Blackwood Avenue, motor vehicle crash, Station 43-1, BLS 41. On fire, 1 Franklin Township, Frysmore Road, and Blackwood Avenue, motor vehicle crash, 741.

Letter 7-3. Air Ops 2. Camden County, Gloucester City, 716 Jersey Avenue. The alarm system, ladder 7-3. On interops 2, Camden County, Gloucester City, 716 Jersey Avenue. Alarm system, 742.

0: 16, EMS 1, Falls Row, 261 West Washington Street, between Pine and Penn Line, bleeding. 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

US 43, MS-1 Franklin Township, 672 Tucker Hill Road, between Allen and South Bluebell. Need medical emergency, US 43, MS-1 Franklin Township, 672 Tucker Hill Road, between Allen and South Bluebell. 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

0: Rescue 22 on Firewall Mansion Township in front of 421 Center Street, a motor vehicle crash. 08 10.
1: Yeah, Rescue 22, Sama 30.
0: Rescue 22, reported to be a car versus a pole that is now overturned.
1: 222, sir. Rescue 22, pound.
2: New Street and Loring Lane, able to crash.

0: County Rescue 22 to Roger. From one vehicle overturned. Looks like occupants are out of vehicle.
1: Rescue 22 is on location, 421 Center Street. One overturned with knocking out of vehicle. Okay, medic.
2: Rescue 22, shut it down at New Street, please.
0: Where is it?

0: County Rescue 27, pull number when you're ready.
1: Proceed.
0: Now it's giving me is 4-6.
1: Rescue 22, I copy out of that was 4-6.

0: Yeah, for so right in front of 415 Center Street.
1: Appreciate that. Is it snapped in half or is it damaged?
0: Yeah, it snaps halfway up.

0: It was 22. It was one female, head laceration, and a hand laceration.
1: Press 22 on scene.

It's 45 EMS 1 Dr. Township, 120 Palm Lane Boulevard, King Cooper in the Dead End, Deffer Park Apartments. Apartment 306 of the Honorable Payne Ambulance, 45 EMS 1 Dr. Township, 120 Palm Lane Boulevard, Deffer Park Apartments. Apartment 306 of the Honorable Payne, 826.

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Yes, 30 EMS 1, Glassboro, 275 East High Street, Parkersville Departments, Quebec 328, A Fall Victim. Yes, 30 EMS 1, Glassboro, 275 East High Street, the Parkersville Departments. Q Quebec 328, A Fall Victim, 856.

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Yes, 34 medical on MS 1, Woodbury 341 South Gerard Street, between King and Queen, an unconscious person. Yes, 34 medical on MS 1, in Woodbury 341 South Gerard Street, between King and Queen, an unconscious person. And

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0: 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Caller is reporting that his vehicle is not smoking.
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BLS 16 out of 4 MS-1 Fallsboro, 1616 South Delaware Street, 15 East Jessup and Overbrook Avenue, a critical emergency 921.

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2: MS-1, Logan Township, 2320 Center Square Road, between Frederick Town Road and Perks Creek Road, Amazon, Woods 6. The fall victim, 1002.

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Rescue emergency, BLS 10903, only MS-1, Washington Township, number 8, Aldridge Way, also Rickland Drive. A rescue emergency, 10-03.

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Between Silver Birch Road and Black Oak Road is a guest for emergency. Bill 61 on EMS 1 Monroe Township, 1607 Forest Drive. Between Silver Birch Road and Black Oak Road is a guest for emergency 1007.

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S34 Medical 1, on EMS 1, Woodbury, number 70, Hunter Street, the Gloucester County Courthouse. 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

17 Medic 4. MS 1 East Greenwich Township 209 Gaunt Drive between Cedar Lane and Democrat Road. Rescue emergency. VLS 17 Medic 4. On the MS 1 East Greenwich Township 209 Gaunt Drive between Cedar Lane and Democrat Road. Rescue emergency 1019.

Los 10-9 on EMS 1 Washington, contact you. 62 Sherry Road, between Trent Road and Cranford Road. Hey, Fulton. BLS 10-9 on EMS 1 Washington, contact you. Number 62 Sherry Road, between Trent Road and Cranford Road, the Fulton, 1023.

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Fabulous 26 on MS-1 Washington Township, 62 Sherry Road between Trent Road and Cranford Road, 8-12 victim. Fabulous 26 on MS-1 Washington Township, number 62 Sherry Road between Trent Road and Cranford Road, 8-12 victim, 1026.

15 EMS 1, Mantua Township 322, Bridgeton Pike, Dean Park, in Washington Avenue at the Walmart. 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An unknown medical emergency, BLS 16, EMS 1, Mantua Township 222, Bridgeton Pike, Dean Park, in Washington Avenue at the Kmart. 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

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At the bus stop. 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
2: 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Previous pole number.
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41, MS-1 Franklin Township, 2839 Coles Mill Road, in Eli Avenue and McCurdy Avenue, the Mill Tavern, A. Fuller, Dundas 41, MS-1 Franklin Township, 2839 Coles Mill Road, in Eli Avenue and McCurdy Avenue, the Mill Tavern, A. Fuller, 1147.

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0: 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My vehicle crashed, checking ambulance needed. PL-65, MS-1. Correction, on fire one. On the road, township, Radix Road, and Jones Road, motor vehicle crash, second ambulance needed.
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Station 36-1, Station 25-1, Station 23-1, BLS 15, Fire 1, South Harrison Township, Route 45 on Monroeville Road, a motor vehicle crash. Station 36-1, Station 25-1, Station 23-1, BLS 15, on Fire 1, South Harrison Township, Route 45 on Monroeville Road, motor vehicle crash, 1200 hours.

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3: Noah's 38, Fire 1, South Harrison Township, Route 45, Monroeville Road, motor vehicle crash, Bill's 38. On Fire 1, South Harrison Township, Route 45, Monroeville Road, motor vehicle crash, 1202.

0: Resources are responding South Harrison County, Route 45 in Monroeville Road, reported to be a two-car crash with an elderly female to be checked out.
1: 38, copy.
2: 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Washington Township, 123 Egg Harbor Road, 15-5 points, Stafford, County House Road, active daycare, nurse's station, and medical emergency, 12-02.

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1: POS 38, you're going to make a left-hand turn onto the side street here.
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1: 942, 940, originally came in as the Zone 1 General Smoke Detector Activation. Second call from the monitoring company reporting proper passcode, and they are requesting a recall. No reason given.
2: Okay, 943. 943. Well, 943 will take it in reduced speed. You can hold this time with us.
1: Okay, 942, you can recall.
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0: County Battalion 23. 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

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BOS 47, District Director Jones, BOS 47, District Director Sons. BOS 1094 is responding, Medic 3 on EMS 1 Washington Township, 117 Hartford Road between Cambridge and Cranford, a fall victim.

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S41 EMS on Franklin Township, 724 Reed Avenue between Taylor and Kendall. 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

Station 935, West Bedford Township, 954 Chestnut Avenue, King, Pennsylvania Avenue, the dead end. No alarm system, Station 935, West Bedford Township, 954 Chestnut Avenue, King, Pennsylvania Avenue, the dead end. The alarm system, 1350.

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There was an emergency 1325.

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This 45 minute 3 MS1 Duffer Township 654 Wills Avenue. Lilac Lane and River Avenue, an unconscious person, 1329.

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Yeah, 34 EMS 1 Woodbury. 174 Green Avenue, Woodbury Music Assisted Living Room 101, a medical emergency, 1343.

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Mm-hmm. 63, Miss Woman, Road Township, 104 Georgia Avenue, between Kennedy and New Jersey Avenue, medical emergency, 1460.

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Code 16, MS1 Falls Road 64, Bayard Avenue. 15 South Del Oro and Sweetsboro Avenue, Apartment Alpha, a medical alarm. Bureau 16, MS1 Falls Road 64, Bayard Avenue. 15 South Del Oro and Sweetsboro Avenue, Apartment Alpha. 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

30 MS-1, Clayton 73, still run off of Campbell Street. A medical emergency, Bill 30 MS-1, Clayton number 73, still run off of Campbell Street. A medical emergency, 1545.

US 34 MS1, Woodbury 431 Myrtle Avenue, between South Warren and South Gerard, the Lake Apartments, Apartment 17A Alpha, a medical emergency. 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

Yes, 30 Medic 2, EMS 1, Clayton, 244 West Clayton Avenue, 18 South Broad and Atlantic Avenue, apartment number 4, abdominal pain. Yes, 30 Medic 2, EMS 1 in Clayton, 244 West Clayton Avenue, 18 South Broad Street and Atlantic Avenue, apartment number 4, abdominal pain, 1606.

S 41 Medic 3, MS 1 Franklin Township 574 Judy Avenue, King Coles Mill Road and Elmer Street seizures. S 41 Medic 3, MS 1 Franklin Township 574 Judy Avenue, King Coles Mill Road and Elmer Street seizures, 1630.

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Kemi County, Gloucester City, on Interops 2, number 400 Water Street, Interops System, 16 traffic.

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We've seen Kilburn in the dead end, a traumatic injury, VL 61 MS1 from Monroe Township, 1067 Bradford Drive, King Kilburn, the dead end, a traumatic injury, 17th.

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0: County 218 arriving. Single story daycare. Billy's been evacuated. We'll be investigating.
1: Squad 18 is on location. 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

Fifth 17 MS 1. East Greenwich Township, 217 John Fool Wayne. Off of Charles Corliss Boulevard. Another medical emergency, VL 17 EMS 1, East Greenwich Township, 217 John Fool Wayne. Off of Charles Corliss Boulevard. Another medical emergency, 17A.

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1: Where's she, Gary?
0: Getting the alarm again.
1: Okay, we'll head back out. Ship 16037, Kendrick Air, the alarm system, station 181, fire alarm, Logan Township, 16037, Kendrick Air, the alarm system, 1723.

Yes, sir. Demedic 4 MS-1 Woolwich, 1150 Auburn Road, seen High Hill and Hazel Boulevard, Woolwich Gardens, assisted living, common area, unconscious person. 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Demedic 4 MS-1 Woolwich, 1150 Auburn Road, Woolwich Gardens, assisted living in the common area, unconscious person, 1733.

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1: Yeah, I was going to see if you call the line, probably see if they have a signal.
0: I can give them a call.
1: You have anything here? It looks like everything's reset.
0: All right, copy that.

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1: Perfect, John.
0: Just got off the phone with the alarm company. They stated that the alarm is only on silent. They have to put the code in again to fully reset.
1: All right, I'll give it a try.

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0: We're clear to see the hole.
1: Yeah, it's probably seen available again at 1743.
0: US-63, MS-1, Monroe Township, 229 McKinley Avenue, King Cleveland, and Buchanan, a medical emergency, US-63. MS-1, Monroe Township, 229 McKinley Avenue, King Cleveland, and Buchanan, a medical emergency, 1743.

0: Camden, Gloucester Highway 1.
1: Proceed.
0: Medic 2 would be Highway 1. 2, switch over. They're out with that crash on 676.
2: Medic 2 is on Highway 1.

0: Billet 16, EMS 1 Fallsboro, 210 Wirt Avenue between West Broad and West Adams. Any medical emergency, Billet 16, EMS 1 Fallsboro, 210 Wirt Avenue between West Broad and West Adams. Any medical emergency, 1750.
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2: 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Units responding with 676, mile marker 2/3. Reports from state police for a two-vehicle motor vehicle accident.
3: Okay, good day. What's that all about northbound?
2: Yes, responding 676. It's going to be southbound.
4: Going to be southbound, mile marker 2/3.

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Building D Delta, the arm system, Station 94, Station 91. 1100, Tanyard Oaks Court. Building D Delta, the alarm system, 1753.

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2: Number 676, southbound, your mile marker 202 over 3, investigator.

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BLS 20 Medical 1. EMS 1, Woodbury, 425 North Broad Street, between Woodbury Lake and East Riverbank Avenue, at the bus stop, an unconscious person, 1755.

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0: 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You have DLS responding.
2: 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All right, with the first two ones you can handle this, you can recall the pallet.
3: Recall route 676 southbound, small marker 2 over 3 with the exception of engine 1 southbound BLS unit.
4: Engine 1 BLS case.
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2: Figure that out, John. Speak one about it. County 10-10, there's only one patient. You can recall 10-11.
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0: Squad.
2: Station 73, VLS 45, Cameron County Station 3, Cameron County VLS on Highway 1, Route 295, northbound, 25.8 mile marker. Motor vehicle crash, Station 73, VLS 45, Cameron County Station 3, Cameron County VLS. Highway 1, Route 295, northbound, 25.8 mile marker, motor vehicle crash, 1800 hours.
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2: 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Switching back over.
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Yes, 30 Medic 2, EMS 1 off Township 828 Clemens Run, Team Hardingville Road and Wig Lane. Fall victim, PLS 30 Medic 2, EMS 1 off Township 828 Clemens Run, Hardingville Road and Wig Lane. A fall victim, 1820.

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It's 30 MS on Glassboro, 54 Arlotta Street off of Mazzio Drive. 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

10-9 Alcohol, VL 63 on EMS 1, Washington Township. 455 Riffle Cross, he's at the Cardinal Refinery Village. I'll call victim. VL 10-9 Alcohol, VL 63 on EMS 1, Washington Township. 455 Riffle Cross, he's at the Cardinal Retirement Village. I'll call victim. 1835.

Fields 41, Medic 2, Anonymous 1 in Clayton, number 701 Lloyd Court, between Homer Street and Dead End and Bleeding. 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

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Station 93, Fire 1 in Defford Township, 1715 Defford Center Road, between Defford Mall Road and Herschel Road, the Defford Mall Food Court Elevator, a rescue assignment, 1907.

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0: You can shift tower 936, responding down from wall. Coming out of District 5, air reduced speed.
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Bill 31-3 Arnie's 1 Franklin Township, 2608 Kelsey Drive, between Coles Mill Road and MacArthur Avenue, with escape 47, traumatic injury. Bill 31-3 Arnie's 1 Franklin Township, 2608 Kelsey Drive, between Coles Mill Road and MacArthur Avenue, escape 47, traumatic injury. 1916.

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Fire 73, Camden County, Gloucester City, number 400 Water Street, between 4th and 5th Street, and alarm system. Ladder 73, Camden County, Gloucester City, number 400 Water Street, between 4th and 5th Streets, and alarm system, 1945.